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0: Startup. It's Michelle. How are you?
1: Hi, Michelle. I'm doing good. How are you doing?
0: I'm amazing. Thank you.
1: Excellent.
0: I just want to tell my bugger that I love him wherever he is, here, there, anywhere.
1: Michelle, I'm concerned that you don't have a location on your man.
0: Well, he could be anywhere.
1: I know. I know. Are you okay? Are you okay with that? Are you good with that?
0: It kind of makes it fun. Hmm. But I can't put a finger on it. You know what I mean? I'm not gonna trap him down. If he wants to be anywhere, then that's good, right?
1: Hey, you know what?
0: As long as he knows where I am.
1: If that works for you, who am I to judge, Michelle? I'm just so glad you're listening tonight.

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And, you know, regardless of how many different things there are and different ways to listen and technologies, I'll tell you, there's always...

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1: This is Jeremy from Salt Lake City, Utah. This apology goes out to Lisa Larsonville. Hey, I'm sorry. I can't wait for you to come home tomorrow. I'll be there waiting for you. So, me and your son, we miss you.
2: 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I just wanted to give an apology to my husband, Justin Myers, and let him know that I am truly sorry for today and that I love him. And if we can get through this, we can get through anything.
3: Hi, this is Vincent from Pearl City, Hawaii, sending an apology out to Chrissy in Pearl City, Hawaii as well. Just want to say I'm sorry, babe. I know we've been through a lot. You know, I haven't been the perfect man that you dreamed of, but I'm making some changes to be that man that you always wanted. I love you, and I'm ready for this ride and this journey of our lifetime. Hope you can ever forgive me.

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1: Hi, this is Melissa Holmes in Tucson, Arizona. This message is for my husband, Christopher Holmes, in Florence, Arizona. I love you, babe. Hopefully we get to talk on the phone sooner than later. I love you. Have a good night.
2: Hi, my name is Cassandra, calling from Louisville, Kentucky. I want to leave a oral expression for my man, Greg, in Atlanta, Georgia. Just want to tell you I can't wait to see you and I miss you so much.
3: Hi, this is Lyndon, calling from 29 Palms, California. I wanted to give an oral expression out to my husband, Steven, in Coalinga, California. Baby, I love you so much. I miss you. I can't wait till you come home.
4: Hi, this is Luca from Midland, Texas. I want to give an oral expression to the most beautiful girl in the world, Jessica Reese in Delhart, Texas. I want to tell you that I love you. I'm always thinking about you, and I can't wait to hold you in my arms again.
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dealership out here taking chances, telling you it's zero down to get a car, and standing on it, and honoring it, put you in a car with no money down. 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

0: oral expression out.
1: All right. What's your name and where are you calling from?
0: This is Angela, and I'm calling from Aransas Pass, Texas.
1: Angela, it's been a minute. How are you?
0: Hey, I'm doing well.
1: Remind me, who's on your mind? Who's that special person?
0: My husband, John. I just want to tell him that I love him and I miss him. And hang on, it's just going to be a long ride, but we're going to do this.
1: And Angela, we're going to be there for you both every step of the way.
0: Thank you so much.
1: Thank you for checking in tonight. I hope you enjoy the show.
0: Yes.

0: California, both listening to us on 93.5 K-Day. Irma says, I love you and I'll always be there for you. I'm your ride or die. And Helica to Jesus in Tucson, Arizona. Love you so much. You mean the world to me. And don't worry, because things are going to get better. Brandy and Frank in Pampa, Texas, you're always on my mind and in my heart. These are coming from slowjams.com tonight. Diana de Pablo in Las Cruces, New Mexico. Good night, sweet dreams. Hugs and kisses. Mike and April in Las Vegas, Nevada tonight. I love you and I'm always going to be holding you down. Andrea, Aubrey, and Adonis all listening together tonight in Santa Maria, California. Rebecca to Raphael in Corpus Christi, Texas. And hello and good night to Veronica and Brian, Anchorage, Alaska. Great to have you with us. It is never too late to say I'm sorry. Even if there's no way that you'll ever be together with this person again, sometimes simply checking your ego and apologizing and admitting you're wrong and saying I'm sorry, honestly, that's therapeutic for the both of you. We'll check the apology line next. The number's 877-209-0631. 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

0: to accept all communications from this inmate and Tellmate. 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
1: Hello?
2: Hello, how are you doing tonight?
1: Good, how are you doing tonight?
2: Doing good. Who am I speaking to?
1: Katerina Boyjack.
2: Hey, Katerina, where are you calling from?
1: I'm calling from Billings, Montana.
2: From Billings, Montana. All right, what can we do for you tonight?
1: I just want to shout out to my husband, David Myers, and I just want to tell him that I love him, and I hope I get to see him very soon.
2: And we'll pass on the message to David. Anything else while we got you on the phone?
1: No, that's it.
2: Katerina, you stay safe. Have a great night. Thanks for listening to the show tonight.

0: questions. We'll try to get as many folks on the show as we can before we have to shut it down. 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Don't forget your location, your city and state. All right, let's put your hometown on the map. And then let it all out. Express yourself. Drop an oral expression just like this.
1: Hi, this is Libby from Hillsborough, North Carolina. And I would like to send an oral expression to my husband, Donovan Oswald, in Butner, North Carolina. And I would like to say, happy anniversary, baby.
2: Yes, this is Marie. I'm calling from Las Cruces, New Mexico. My song goes out to my love of my life, Outlaw, always and forever. Love you, babe.
3: Hey, this is Vicente from Tucson, Arizona. This is going out to Brianna Medrano, La Mirada, California. Just want you to know, baby girl, and I'm so proud of all that we've done together, and I can't wait to create more with you, baby girl.
4: This is Lila from Anchorage, Alaska. I wanted to send an oral expression to the love of my life. Baby, I miss you. Always and forever.
0: All right, that's it. We never say goodbye. Only good night. Until tomorrow, same time, same place, same amazing radio station. I'll be looking for you. My name's R-Dub. Thanks for coming by tonight. This is the Slow Jam Show.

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I know that you're nauseous right now, and I'm hoping to lead you to victory, Kendrick.

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2: 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You could have had a car yesterday. Could have had one yesterday. Zero down right now to get a car. You can walk in here and leave in a car. 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No money down. 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
10: 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This right here is the 16-year-old phenom, Chris Breezy.

0: I think I'm going to have to address the elephant in the room.
1: Oh, boy. Why are you calling me that again?
0: It's Brooke and Jeffrey in the morning.
2: It's not like that.
0: It is okay. About Brooke.
1: I was joking.
0: If you've not gone online and read the news this morning, our own Brooke Fox has been featured in a not-so-great light.
1: What are you talking about? I'm not in the news.
0: We're going to tell you about the situation, and then we'll have Brooke give her official comments.
2: What the heck?
0: Basically, the phones have been ringing off the hook here from media outlets asking if Brooke wants to put out a public statement. We're not giving them anything until we address it here on the show first.
1: I am so worried about what you're going to say.
2: Yeah, what is happening?
0: You should be worried about what you're going to say to the public.
1: Okay.
0: Because the story in the news is a local burger place had a promotion doing free burgers for teachers.
2: Already a great start.
0: It's National Teacher Appreciation Week. And again, I'm just going off the report here.
1: Yeah.
0: Brooke's going to give her side of the story in just a sec.
1: All
0: but
1: right.
0: The report states she marched into the establishment and told the staff, teachers in the house, and then she slapped the counter and demanded a free burger.
2: You're not a teacher.
1: Yeah.
0: Hold on. You're going to get your chance here. Because when they asked her to show her credentials, she pulled up a photo on her phone of Jose in a Boy Scout costume. And said,
2: never taken that
0: this
2: picture.
0: Is one of my held back children from my class. So,
1: dude, Jose's like an entire first grade wrapped up into one man.
2: Yeah, I'm the collective. Yay.
0: Don't try to justify your lies to us, bro.
1: Okay.
0: So, yes, she did get the free burger. But then Brooke got greedy, went to four other locations doing the exact same thing.
1: Wow.
0: The managers were all talking on the phone about some crazy lady in a 1980s stand-up comedy blazer with shoulder pads who's ranting, impersonating a teacher. So Brooke got detained and was questioned by officers. And that's basically all that I know.
1: Did this really happen?
0: Well, we're running a little late here. I had to explain the whole thing. So Brooke, we have about 3 seconds for your official statement. Go ahead.
1: I appreciate all the teachers, and I hope there was enough burgers to go around.
2: That's all.
1: Is that
0: great?
2: No, I'm sorry.
0: I say guilty, and the text board agrees.
1: Yes.
0: So while we mitigate this PR nightmare on our hands, let's send it over to Digital Jake, who couldn't possibly bring the reputation of this proud show down any farther than it already is.
2: Jeff, I don't think she can fit in the jail cell with those shoulder pads.
0: Good
1: luck. I'll go in sideways.
0: Digital Jake, take it away.
3: Did you know the name Steve is a masculine name of British origin that means crown, or victorious, or garland?
0: Wow.
2: I didn't know that. What up, my buddy Steve?
3: And it derives from the Greek name Stephanos. Because in ancient Greece, wreaths or garlands were given to victors to award them for success in competition.
1: Ah.
3: So if you want a
1: gladiators.
3: Exactly. If you want a chariot race, they'd give you a nice leafy Steve.
2: Leafy Steve's like something you smoke.
1: I can never talk to a Steve again the same way.
3: If you looked up leafy Steve on Urban Dictionary, it means something totally different now. So don't do that.
0: Don't give him a leafy Steve.
3: You're asking Jake, you handsome man, why the history lesson? Because we're celebrating the birthday of two famous Steves today.
2: Hey.
3: Late night TV host Stephen Colbert and Grammy-winning artist Stevie Wonder. So you'll be identifying the top 20 most famous Steves of all time in a special Steve edition of Plenty of 20. We'll go around the room. You just have to name a famous Steve from my list to stay in the game. And these are all real Steves, no fictional Steves.
0: Okay.
3: They could be alive or dead. And I've taken Stephen Colbert and Stevie Wonder off the list.
2: Okay, no trick.
3: Sorry, Brooke. We'll start with the woman who's personally puked on four Steves in different bars this year. That's Alexis.
4: Sorry.
3: Alexis, famous Steves.
4: Well, I'm going to go first one, probably easy one, The Office, Steve Carell.
2: Yeah.
3: Steve Carell, number two on my list. The silver save is in play. Let's go over to Brooke.
4: Okay, that was obviously top of my list as well. I'm sure it was everybody's, right?
0: Not for me, but go ahead.
4: This is a risky one to me because I don't
3: Interesting.
4: Know.
3: It's the first round.
4: I don't know if you make lists like this by like putting firecrackers in your butt, but I'm going to go Steve-O.
2: Yeah, I was going to say Steve-O.
4: Yeah.
3: Jackass is Steve-O.
2: He's famous.
3: Is not in the top 20.
2: Darn it.
4: Thanks, Jose. He's on our list.
0: You hear the name Steve, and your first thought is butt firecrackers.
3: Yeah, I wasn't sure if you meant me or him making the list that way. But Jose, top 20 most famous Steves. Only Steve Carell is off the board right now.
2: I'm going to go Steve Jobs.
3: Steve Jobs.
4: Good one.
3: The silver save, Jose. You get an extra life. Can't believe that came after firecrackers in the butt. All right, let's go over to Jeffrey.
0: Well, if I'm thinking Steve's, I have to go with Jose's favorite football player of all time, 49ers quarterback Steve Young.
3: Jose, a very famous 49er fan.
2: I hate the Niners.
3: Steve Young, number 17 on the list. The lefty from BYU. Okay. We're back over to Alexis.
5: I'm thinking a man whose daughter I was jealous of for a very long time when she dated Michael B. Jordan.
4: Good one.
5: Stole my man temporarily. Steve Harvey.
3: Yeah. Steve Harvey. Number 3 on my list. The whole top 3 is gone now.
4: Thought of another one.
3: Rick, really? Because you said Steve-O in the first round. So that's insane. But you think you'd get another chance. Let's go to Jose.
2: Just because he's a legend in my heart and I want it to be true, I'm going to say Crikey Steve Irwin.
4: Oh, good one.
3: Crocodile Hunter, Steve Irwin. Yay! Number 11 on my list.
4: I can't believe how many famous Steves there are.
2: Yeah. Wow.
3: Let's go over to Jeffrey.
0: Well, I gotta support my fellow Jews in the entertainment industry. Give me Steven Spielberg.
3: Oh, Steven Spielberg. Number 14 on the list. We're doing well. Back to Alexis.
5: I don't know if it counts, but like I remember when I first found out who he was, I had to Google it a lot to make sure it was Steph Curry, not like Stephen Stephen Curry. Like, you don't have to say his name. Yeah. I don't know if that's a Steve, but I'm gonna go Steph Curry.
3: Steph Curry did not make my list of Steves. Interesting. Probably because his name is Steph.
5: But like, what's it short for?
0: Stephanie.
5: Yeah, whatever.
2: Steph.
3: Let's go to Jose now.
2: I'm hoping because he's a billionaire, he's popular enough. I'm going Steve Wozniak.
3: Steve Wozniak, number 9 on the list.
2: Okay.
3: Well, back to Jeffrey.
0: West Side Story, Stephen Sondheim.
2: What the heck? Who's that? No,
0: the guy who wrote West Side Story?
4: Yeah, he's not going to be on the list.
0: Brooke, if he's on the list.
4: Dude, I have two other Stevens that would be better,
3: Hey, Brooke,
4: Jeff.
3: Guess what? You said Steve-O. So I'm not going to let you read those other names.
0: Now, I'm going with my gut. Stephen Sondheim.
3: Stephen Sondheim is not in the top 20. Jose, with the silver save in your pocket, you've won today's edition of Plenty of Plenty.
4: You're the king of the Steves.
3: Let's go over some Steves you missed. Number 4 was Steve Martin. Number 5 was basketball Steve Nash. Number 6, Stone Cold Steve Austin. Tyler. Steven Seagal. Stevie Nicks was there. Steve Aoki, the son of the Benihana creator. Steve Buscemi. Stephen King, the author. Steve Kerr made it. Not Stephen Curry. Very close. He's the coach of the Golden State Warriors. Steph Curry's coach. Steve Madden, fashion designer. Stephen Hawking. And Steve Burns, the original host of Blue's Clues, made the list.
0: Okay, well, Jose, you win, so you get to choose who gets shocked. Whoever it is going to sing Don't Want to Miss a Thing by Aerosmith.
4: Steven Tyler's
2: band. She's my best friend, Brooke Fox.
4: Steve-O.
3: Oh, I thought that was Steven Tyler.
4: Don't want to close my eyes. Don't want to fall asleep.
0: That's your shock collar question of the day. Happy birthday to all the Steves out there.
4: Right.
0: You got the phone tab coming up in just a few minutes.

0: Brooke and Jeffrey in the morning, and what's better than one lonely dude on Tinder?
1: Ooh.
0: Oh, two lonely dudes.
2: I knew it.
0: Who are related to each other as brothers.
2: Oh.
0: And one of them reached out to us recently saying, can you mess with my younger bro? He just got out of a relationship and onto the apps for the first time, and he needs to be humbled.
2: Yes. Oh,
0: wow. Nobody humbles hopeful men harder than our own Brooke Fox.
1: Okay. I'm going to put that on my tombstone.
0: You really should. So that's exactly what she does in your phone tab right after this.
3: It's a phone call you don't want your friends to hear. Phone taps on the 20s with Brooke and Jeffrey on G96.7.
4: Hello?
5: Hi, I'm looking for Anton.
4: Yeah, who's this?
5: I work in the customer care division at Tinder. This is Sally Mander.
4: You're from customer service at Tinder?
5: Yes.
4: That makes sense?
5: Yes, yes. From Tinder, you have an account with us. You joined a couple weeks ago, right?
4: Yeah. What's this regarding?
5: Unfortunately, your account has been flagged, and I'm sorry to let you know that you will be suspended from our service.
4: For what? What am I being suspended for?
5: Content.
4: I didn't send anything inappropriate. I didn't do anything weird.
5: Exactly. That's the problem.
4: What is the problem?
5: Anton, your messages have been flagged for not being racy enough.
4: For not being racy enough?
5: Yes.
4: I'm being suspended because I'm too boring?
5: This is Tinder. We're not Bumble or Hinge.
4: Is this the real? What is? I've never even heard of anything like this.
5: Here, I'll pull up an example because obviously you're not getting it.
4: I mean, I think I am, but sure, whatever.
5: Okay, I see here last Thursday you matched with a woman named Jessica.
4: I matched with a lot of people.
5: Okay, she said, hey, winky face.
4: So?
5: So you replied with, how's your evening going?
4: Yeah, that's polite.
5: It's more than polite. It's disturbingly wholesome.
4: What would you want me to do? How would you rather that I reply?
5: Like, a question that is actually helpful. Okay, I'm going to give you an example that always works from one of our Tinder all-stars named Marco.
4: Great. Yeah, sure. I'd love to hear this.
5: Okay, he recently told a baddie, I want to slow dance with you in a Walmart till they have to announce a cleanup on aisle 5.
4: Oh. Ew.
5: That is hot.
4: Are you kidding me? That actually worked?
5: Oh, 100%. I mean, that's the kind of raw, explicit passion Tinder's looking for. And you're not bringing it.
4: This is not a real call because you're swearing at me now.
5: Oh, what? You think Tinder has HR? Give me a break. God, you're so lame.
4: This is unbelievable. Like, you're in customer service. You can't be doing like this.
5: Okay, listen, if you want boring just go over to eHarmony. That's where all the lame asses go anyway.
4: If I would have known that I would have had to be more racy, then maybe I would have said more shit already.
5: Oh. Okay, I'm not asking you to be racy, just edgy. Like, tell a girl you want to take her to Olive Garden and baby bird her some breadsticks.
4: Ew, what? What the what is that?
5: That's just what it takes.
4: You know what? I don't even care. I'm just going to go ahead and I'm going to close my account at this point.
5: Right.
4: Like, I'm going to cancel myself.
5: We can play that game. Just because of that, you will be charged a $49.99 vanilla fee because you're too wholesome.
4: Vanilla fee? You can take that vanilla fee and shove it right up your ass.
5: See, that's what I'm talking about. Why am I not hearing that earlier?
4: Oh, my God.
5: Can you say it back to me and use the word cheeks instead?
4: Yeah, sure. Finally, shove it up between your cheeks.
5: That sounds exactly like something your brother AJ would say.
4: What?
5: He gets super nasty and way more tail than you'll ever get. I can tell you that on this app.
4: Hey. Where's my brother come into this?
5: Because he's the one that set you up for this prank phone call.
4: Oh, my God. Are you kidding me?
5: This isn't Tinder. It's actually Brooke from the radio show Brooke and Jeffrey in the Morning. We're doing a phone tap on you.
4: I was like, those policies have to be bullshit. There's no way in my head. I was like, there's no way.
5: I know you're on to us. You kept saying, oh, it can't be real. Yeah, but it's your brother's idea since you just joined Tinder.
4: That asshole f***ed me on this one. Oh, my God.
5: See, that's the type of talk we expect on Tinder.
4: Mm. That's not true. I should have said cheeks in it somewhere.
5: Dude, you're coming for Marco for that all-star position, aren't you?
4: Marco.
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6: Thursday morning from the Traffic One Traffic Center. Traffic is moving along smoothly right now. We are all clear with no accidents or major congestion. Feeling that first real heat of the season? If not yet, it's going to happen over the next few days. If your AC is struggling, it's not going to survive this summer. 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From the Traffic One Traffic Center, I'm Patty Steele.
7: I'm Kelly Bennett for SuperTalk Mississippi News. Azuria Water Solutions broke ground on a new $80 million manufacturing facility in Batesville on Wednesday that'll create 50 jobs. The new fusible PVC pipe plant will be located adjacent to an existing Azuria manufacturing facility that's been in operation since 1988. Governor Tate Reeves is proud to welcome this new investment in Panola County.
8: With the explosive growth that's happening and has happened over the last 20 years in DeSoto County, with what's happening in your neck of the woods in Lafayette County, now we're seeing Tate and Panola and Marshall counties with just huge economic successes that they're literally racking up monthly. That entire region is doing phenomenally well economically, and I think that's a great thing for our state.

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14: From the Mississippi Power Weather Center, it is going to be a gorgeous day and a gorgeous Friday, Saturday, and Sunday. Sunshine today, clear skies, and highs in the mid-80s. From the Mississippi Power Weather Center, I'm Patty Steele.

0: Brooke and Jeffrey in the morning, and we just shared what's been on our minds. So listeners are texting in to 78592 telling us what's been on theirs.
1: Yeah.
0: One says, the second date update with Scott and Caroline on your podcast in the fall of 2024 was very interesting.
1: That's
0: I feel like
1: know.
0: It paralleled Brooke and Jeffrey's relationship.
2: What?
1: Oh. Yeah, we got to turn that one back.
2: Yeah, we got to listen to it.
0: I got to go back in here. It's been a long time since I heard a woman crush a man's hopes and dreams. That sounds like fun.
1: Oh, I thought it was a sexual tension thing.
2: Are you listening to the show every day, Jeff?
0: I'm trying not to. Yeah. This next one comes from Sarah in Texas. She says, the most shocking part of Jose's birthday video was seeing Jeffrey inside the gaming van playing Super Mario.
2: Oh, yeah. Jeffrey loves to game.
1: He actually does. He's been on my streams before.
0: It says, I didn't know y'all let him out of that aux booth.
1: No, we really don't.
3: Another dark room.
2: I mean, we kept him on a leash.
1: Yeah.
0: It is similar to prison. I'm allotted 5 minutes of outdoor time before I'm led back in and put to work.
2: That's only once a month that you get the outdoor time.
0: And I enjoyed it while it lasts. And one more. This one is from South Carolina. Ooh. It says, my ADHD loves how dysfunctional you guys are.
1: Yeah.
0: I've told so many people about y'all. I even met a random dude at the gym because we both listened to Second Date Updates.
2: That's so cool.
1: Love
0: you guys.
1: I love that when people bond over us.
2: Yeah. Cool.
0: They probably met in the steam room at the gym.
2: Yeah.
0: That's how I start most of my friendships.
1: Play Second Dates on there?
0: It's the best place to listen. It's Brooke and Jeffrey.

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1: The Social Security Administration just released the most popular baby names of the past year.
2: Yay!
1: That's Brooke and Jeffrey in the morning.
2: Has make a list?
3: Has Jeffrey made a resurgence?
1: Absolutely not. Not even close. The top ones for boys and girls are the same as they've been for the past 7 years.
2: Oh, that's so basic.
1: I remember when we first reported on this a while back, and we were like, oh, that's cute. I wonder how long those names are going to last. Turns out, a very long time. Because the most popular names are still Olivia and Liam.
2: Liam. How do I forget it every year?
3: And Oliver's way up there, too.
2: Yeah, I know Oliver.
1: Actually, all of the top four boys' names are exactly the same as last year.
2: Oh, great.
1: It's number one, Liam. Number two, Noah. Then Oliver at three. And Theodore at number four.
2: Yeah, because you can call him Theo.
1: The biggest change that happened on the girls' side was Emma, which used to hold the number two spot for years, has now moved all the way down to number three.
3: Ooh, Emma. Just the ripples.
1: Yep, in place of emerging Charlotte.
2: Charlotte's adorable.
3: So, dude, I've got softball teams right now that I'm coaching that they sound like a bunch of grandmas on the roster.
1: All those old names are coming back. The Social Security Administration says 3.6 million babies were born last year. And if you're pregnant right now, may I suggest one of the fastest rising names for boys?
3: Oh.
1: It's Kasai. Oh, K-A-S-A-I.
3: That's kind of a cool name, Kasai.
1: It means fire in Japanese.
3: Oh, that's cool.
1: And for the girls, also spelled with a K, it's Clarity.
3: Oh, are the Kardashians pushing this one?
1: That's actually not one of the fastest rising names. I just personally like it.
3: Okay.
1: In fact, I wish we could get some clarity on this show.
2: Ooh.
1: Maybe we'll get some during Laser Stories. Okay. It's coming up right after this.
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0: think the most fun part about dating isn't the actual dates. Okay. It's overanalyzing every little detail around it with all of your friends.
1: Yeah.
2: Oh, with your friends makes it fun.
0: Yeah.
2: By yourself makes it misery.
0: Totally. Uh-huh. But when you get a group of friends together and it's like, okay, he just texted me haha. Mm-hmm. And they're like, well, was it haha together or ha space ha?
3: Oh, yeah.
0: Was the first H capitalized? Because if it was, huge red flag.
3: Uh-oh.
2: Is this what boys' night out looks like for you guys?
0: Oh, yeah. Oh, it is so fun to overthink it.
2: Okay.
0: And that's
3: why we break down tone.
0: We do. That's why we absolutely love this next segment, where we break down and laugh at every strange detail of the worst and most chaotic dates our listeners have ever been on.
2: Yay.
0: So get out your detective hats and magnifying glasses for a brand new Battle of the Tinder Dates that's coming up at 7:10.
4: Shine bright like a diamond. Shine bright like a diamond.

0: hopeless daters. One dating app that dares you to swipe right. The question is, whose love life is more tragic? It's Battle of the Tinder Dates.
1: It's the dating game show that spices up his naughty texts by asking his mother what he should write.
2: Oh, no.
1: Battle of the Tinder Dates, where two of our listeners go head-to-head to find out whose dating life is the most tragic.
3: Yeah.
1: We'll explain the rules in just a second, but first, let's meet today's contestants. In this corner, he likes his makeout sessions to be as dry as a desert.
2: Yuck.
1: That's how he got the nickname Tumbleweed Reed.
3: Oh, God. I have to get a sip of water.
4: The terrible Tinder Day champ is here, fellas.
1: Oh, he's coming in confident.
3: Yeah. Well, he crowned himself the champ already.
2: I don't know. I feel dusty just even talking to him.
1: And in the other corner, he embraced the dark side and is always down to Netflix and clone. That's why the ladies call him Stormtrooper Cooper.
2: Hey.
4: What's up?
2: All right, Cooper.
1: All right. Our contestants are ready, and here's how the game works. One will start by telling one of their worst date stories. The other will try and counter with a nightmare story of their own. We're going to go back and forth for three rounds until we declare a winner, starting it off with Tumbleweed Reed. Let's do it.
5: So I met a girl on Tinder, and she is really into working out, she tells me, and I am too. So
3: that's good.
5: We go to the gym for our date.
1: Mm-hmm.
5: Very cool. Until she tells me that I need to yell at her in a foreign accent. She needs me to scream motivation in German.
2: Wait,
1: German specifically.
2: Aggressive. I mean, it is angry sounding, no matter what you say.
3: Totally.
1: You get like five more reps in if someone's yelling at you that way.
2: Were you able
3: She's trying to yell stop and he just keeps going.
2: Were you able to do it for her?
5: I tried, but after she kept telling me to get louder and louder, I just couldn't handle the embarrassment.
1: Screaming nine in the middle of the gym.
3: She's like, louder! He's like, no!
1: All right, Stormtrooper Cooper, can you counter?
6: Yeah, man, this girl I was out with, she invited me to come to her house party after the date, right?
2: Okay.
6: So we get there, and everyone starts congratulating her. And I'm asking, what are they congratulating you about?
2: Yeah.
1: Exactly.
6: She said it's her divorce party, and she's signing the papers right there.
1: Oh, my God.
2: But you know it's official, right? There's no gray area.
3: Uh-huh.
6: Exactly. She wants to make it official before we, you know, do the freaky diggy.
2: Oh, so you did?
1: Wait, what?
6: I didn't feel good about it, but I did.
3: Wait a minute.
1: It's not official until you seal it that way.
2: Hey,
1: so.
2: Let that woman celebrate however she wants, okay?
1: Oh, God. Reed, we're back to you.
5: No, no, that sounds like a great date to me. My date, on the other hand, she was incredibly honest with me when we met up. She told me she's got another situationship going on.
2: Okay, that's good.
5: Yeah, I'm cool with that. I'm thinking I'm going to win out in the end.
1: Yeah.
3: She told you.
5: So we hang out a few more weeks, and then she admits that the other person is ChatGPT.
1: Excuse me?
2: I almost thought you said Chad.
3: What kind of is ChatGPT now?
1: Yeah. What is she talking about?
5: She's telling me that they talk every night. They have so much in common. Yeah.
3: In common? What?
1: Oh, God.
5: In the end, she has me write her a poem. ChatGPT writes a better one. She breaks up with me.
3: Oh, darn it.
2: AI's taking over everything.
1: Cooper, you got your work cut out for you here.
3: Oh, boy.
6: Oh man. I was with this girl, and we stopped in this furniture store, and she asked me to pretend like we were, like, newlyweds so that she can get this, like, wedding registry discount or whatever.
2: What?
6: So I went along with it.
2: Okay.
6: But what she didn't tell me is that she was then going to frame me for cheating on her, and she pretended that she just found out right there in that moment.
2: Is there a cheating discount or something?
6: I don't know about that, but she definitely got a sympathy discount because she was in tears. She was putting on a great show.
2: Oh my God. And the furniture store people are like, oh, I feel so bad for you. Here's another 20% off that couch.
6: The worst thing is that she winks at me on the way out.
3: Oh, that's petty.
1: Good work, buddy. Yeah. You saved me a pretty penny there. All right, we're on to our third and final round here. We need your best stories, gentlemen. So, Tumbleweed Reed, give it to us.
5: So I meet the girl on a dating app. She's 29 years old.
2: Mm-hmm.
5: Says she really wants to plan this first date. Tells me to dress up real nice, that we're going to go somewhere fancy. And she's paying.
2: That's exciting.
3: That's really cool.
1: And she's paying?
5: And she's paying.
3: Whoa. What a catch, bro.
1: Marry her.
3: Yeah, before the date.
5: So I show up. She's in a full-length sparkly dress. Tells me she's super excited. She rents a limo for us.
2: Whoa.
1: Oh.
5: And we're going to crash her old high school prom.
2: What?
3: Oh, Whoa, my God, that is so cringe.
2: Like, not even go to, like, the reunion. She's 29.
3: Oh.
5: No, not the reunion. This year's actual prom. Apparently, she never went, and she's always wanted to go. They turn us away at the door.
3: Yeah.
2: Wait, you actually showed up?
5: Yes.
2: You would have been buying beer for so many underage kids.
3: Yeah, totally. They would just think you guys were chaperones.
1: Oh, it was almost a great date. So, Cooper, this is your last chance.
3: That's wild.
6: I met this one girl online. And, you know, she liked that I was fluent in French. I'm fluent in French, by the way.
2: Oh, okay.
3: That's cute.
6: Yeah. But when I show up to our date, she's there with another guy, and he's French, too.
2: Oh, wow.
3: She's got a type.
1: Oh, menage.
2: Oh, that is a French word. Yeah. There you go.
1: Is that what we're doing?
6: Yeah, so she tells me that he just flew over to meet her, and hopefully I'd be cool with being their translator.
1: You're not even part of it.
2: That's a cheap way to get a translator.
3: Bro, I would have said yes and just translated everything wrong. Like, she keeps saying you're ugly, bro. I don't know why.
1: What did you do?
6: She ended up paying me like $50 for like half the hour.
3: But you did it?
1: Oh.
6: Yeah, I did it. I got money.
2: And the little French guy wins again.
1: Always. Yeah, all right, there's the final bell. That means the match is over. Judges, we need to score it. Alexis, who are you giving it to?
2: I'm going Reed for the prom. I can't get over that.
1: We got one vote for Reed, Brooke.
2: Yeah, another vote for Reed for that prom fiasco.
3: I would have too if anyone
1: That means congratulations, Tumbleweed Reed.
3: Yeah!
1: You are our sad single of the week. And as a prize, Brooke will tell you one sexy gift that her husband gave her one time.
3: I can't wait.
2: It's so hard to choose. I got a dish soap container.
1: Oh, feel free to steal that idea to get to your next date, Reed.
2: It was for dishwashing soap, not hand soap.
1: Careful, you're turning everybody on, Brooke. Text in to 78592 if you want to appear on the next edition of Battle of the Tinder Dates. Your phone tap's coming up right after this.

0: time for your prank phone call. It's Brooke and Jeffrey in the morning. And there's a certain phone tap character who makes an appearance on this show from time to time. His name is Clover.
1: Oh, yeah.
0: He's former British Black Ops. And today he's been given a new assignment to figure out who stole a young woman's food delivery from the lobby of her apartment.
1: Oh.
0: And even though it may seem like a small issue, I guarantee you he is going to take this matter very, very seriously.
1: Nice. Probably too seriously.
0: Definitely too much so. In your phone tap right now.
2: Someone is about to get pranked on G96.7.
3: Hello?
4: Oi, is this Gina V***?
3: Yes, who's this?
4: Me name's Frank, but me mates call me Clover.
3: I think you have the wrong number.
4: I don't believe I do. Is Gina right?
3: Yeah.
4: Right. Well, I'm the head of overnight security at s*** apartments.
3: Oh, okay. Hi.
4: Hi. I just got word from HQ. Says you had a delivery last night that was, shall we say, compromised.
3: Yes, I DoorDashed some food, and it said it was delivered, but when I went to the lobby, it was gone.
4: Good God. That's a hostile acquisition. Right onto me nose. I can't believe it.
3: Imagine me. I didn't get my dinner that night. It completely sucked.
4: Oh, I bet it did. Who do you suspect it is? The Russians? It's the Russians.
3: I don't know. It could have been a neighbor. I mean, the guy in 304 is kind of weird. I don't know if he's Russian, though.
4: No, love. This isn't just a one-and-done package interception, all right? This has a smell of a much larger, more devious operation.
3: I don't think so. I think someone got hungry and went ahead and took it.
4: I need to know, what was in the order? What was inside that box?
3: I mean, I don't know what that has to do with anything. It was a lasagna from an Italian place.
4: Well, I'm taking some notes. Lasagna? Italian mob? Is that all you ordered?
3: Yeah, there were some garlic knots and tiramisu, but...
4: Oh, dear God. This is even worse than I thought.
3: What's worse about that?
4: Okay, listen to me, all right? 2011, Belarus. I tailed a highly trained Parmesan thief who was doing this exact same thing. I lost track of him in the mountains over Tibet.
3: What the hell?
4: It's possible he's reappeared.
1: Oh.
3: You know, you're pretty dramatic for a concierge.
4: Excuse me. I'm the head of overnight security. You're lucky I'm on your side.
3: Okay, this is a little ridiculous. This is...
4: is it?
3: This is way overblown.
4: If I see any suspicious bloke carrying ranch dressing with a military posture, bingo bango, we move in and take him out.
3: Take him out? What do you mean take him out? What does the ranch dressing have anything to do with it?
4: That's the cue. That's always the cue.
3: That's weird.
4: Oh, you have a better idea?
3: I just think, and I've said this to you already, you're making a bigger deal of this than it needs to be. Why not just look at the security cameras?
4: I see. You want to go the easy route then, huh?
3: Isn't that the point of the cameras? They do the job for you.
4: Okay, let's play your little game. Say we check the footage and find out who took it. Then they get a slap on the wrist. Meanwhile, organized snack crime runs rampant through the streets.
3: Are you on drugs?
4: Drugs?
3: What's going on here?
4: This is a matter of national security. If we don't act now, millions of innocent lunches will be lost senselessly.
3: Okay, listen, if you're not going to transfer me, just tell the main concierge that I need to know who took my food. What? And you're not being helpful.
4: You know who's helpful is your friend Casey.
3: Uh-huh.
4: I just found out he's the one responsible. He's compromised this whole phone call.
3: What?
4: It means that you've been set up for a prank phone call on a silly morning radio show.
3: Oh, my God.
4: And you're on Brooke and Jeffrey in the morning right now.
3: Oh, my God.
0: Because this is actually Jose from Brooke and Jeffrey in the morning. We're doing a phone tap on you.
3: Wow, dude, you really nailed that accent.
4: What accent are you talking about?
3: That one right there. That's creepy, man.
4: You know, you could only hope and pray that Clover would be your building security. You'd be watched all night long. You'd be safer than a prince of Egypt.
3: Thank you.
0: You're welcome. And honestly, I'm so sorry about your lasagna. That's devastating.
3: I know. And the dessert, like...
0: Yeah, I almost didn't do this prank phone call because you made me super hungry. Now I want tiramisu.
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5: Good morning from the Traffic One Traffic Center. Things looking good for your ride this morning. Traffic is now moving along smoothly. We are all clear with no accidents or major congestion. 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From the Traffic One Traffic Center, I'm Patty Steele.
6: I'm Kelly Bennett for SuperTalk Mississippi News. The names of three fallen Mississippi law enforcement officers were added to the National Law Enforcement Officers Memorial in Washington, D.C. this week. The memorial serves as the nation's monument honoring federal, state, local, and tribal officers who died in the line of duty. Senator Cindy Hyde-Smith paid tribute to Hinds County Deputy Martin Shields Jr., Jackson Police Officer Brian Pippen, and Jackson County Deputy Joshua Brashears on Wednesday.
7: This week, we set aside time to honor their memory and recognize the families, friends, and fellow officers who continue to carry their loss with strength and grace.
6: They were among the names of 363 officers killed in the line of duty who were memorialized this year.
8: You smell that? Spring. 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It's time to run it. 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
2: Research conducted by a University of Mississippi assistant professor of public health and a graduate student and published in the Journal of Medicine, Surgery, and Public Health underscores the need to treat mental health and substance use together. They found that 1 in 5 adolescents who experienced depression between 2021 and 23 were significantly more likely to use substances like alcohol, marijuana, and opioids. A new federal report shows overdose deaths have dropped. Fox's Chris Foster has more.
3: About 700,000 people in the U.S. died of drug overdoses in 2025, 14% fewer than the year before, and the third annual decrease in a row. The Centers for Disease Control and Prevention says last year's total is about the same as in 2019, before a record high spike during the COVID-19 pandemic. The report finds a decline in deaths across a number of drugs, including fentanyl, cocaine, and methamphetamine, and a decline in most states.
4: Subject to credit approval and down payment.
5: You ain't even believe it was possible that you could have a bad credit score with a repo. 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Zero down right now to get a car. You can walk in here and leave in a car. 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
2: The Mississippi Power Weather Center, sunshine and clear skies for the entire day. A little breezy this afternoon with a high around 85. Clear skies expected tonight with a low around 60. Breezy tomorrow afternoon, but it is going to be sunny and warm on Friday. From the Mississippi Power Weather Center, I'm Patty Steele.

0: 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But we have one eligible guy who's apparently none of those things.
1: Wait, he's not Colin from Beyond?
0: No, he's just confused. 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
1: That's polite.
2: It's more than polite. It's disturbingly wholesome.
1: What would you want me to do? How would you rather that I reply?
2: Like a question that is actually helpful. Okay, I'm going to give you an example that always works from one of our Tinder all-stars named Marco.
1: Great. Yeah, sure. I'd love to hear this.
2: Okay, he recently told a baddie, I want to slow dance with you in a Walmart till they have to announce a cleanup on aisle 5.
1: Oh. Ew.
2: That is hot.
1: Are you kidding me? That actually worked?
2: Oh, 100%. I mean, that's the kind of raw, explicit passion Tinder's looking for. And you're not bringing it.
1: This is not a real call because you're swearing at me now.
2: Oh, what? You think Tinder has HR? Give me a break. God, you're so lame.
1: This is unbelievable. Like, you're customer service. You can't be doing like this.
2: Okay, listen, if you want boring just go over to eHarmony. That's where all the lame asses go anyway.
1: If I would have known that I would have had to be more racy, then maybe I would have said more shit already.
2: Oh. Okay, I'm not asking you to be racy, just edgy. Like, tell a girl you want to take her to Olive Garden and baby bird her some breadsticks.
1: Ew, what? What the what is that?
2: That's just what it takes.
1: You know what? I don't even care. I'm just going to go ahead and I'm going to close my account at this point. Right. Like, I'm going to cancel myself.
2: We can play that game. Just because of that, you will be charged a $49.99 vanilla fee because you're too wholesome.
1: Vanilla fee? You can take that vanilla fee and shove it right up your ass.
2: See, that's what I'm talking about. Why am I not hearing that earlier?
1: Oh, my God.
2: Can you say it back to me and use the word cheeks instead?
1: Yeah, sure. Finally, shove it up between your cheeks.
2: That sounds exactly like something your brother AJ would say.
1: What?
2: He gets super nasty and way more tail than you'll ever get. I can tell you that on this app.
1: Hey. Where's my brother come into this?
2: Because he's the one that set you up for this prank phone call.
1: Oh, my God. Are you kidding me?
2: This isn't Tinder. It's actually Brooke from the radio show Brooke and Jeffrey in the Morning. We're doing a phone tap on you.
1: I was like, those policies have to be bullshit.
2: I know.
1: There's no way in my head. I was like, there's no way.
2: I know you're on to us. You kept saying, oh, it can't be real. Yeah, but it's your brother's idea since you just joined Tinder.
1: That asshole f***ed me on this one. Oh, my God.
2: See, that's the type of talk we expect on Tinder.
1: Mm. That's not true. I should have said cheeks in it somewhere.
2: Dude, you're coming for Marco for that all-star position, aren't you?
1: Marco.

0: radio segment that's helping you deter unwanted kisses with new Wrigley's Arctic Albacore.
1: Ew.
0: A stick of gum that makes your mouth smell like an open fish market.
1: Oh.
0: So now celibacy seems like it's your choice.
1: That's right.
0: It's all thanks to Laser Stories, a segment where we read weird news stories around the globe just like everyone else does, except we've got a laser. Those other tuna tongers just don't. This first Laser Story is out of Florida.
2: Right.
0: The other night, a 37-year-old woman named Kayla Burris was inside her home with her sleeping baby she heard a loud noise on her screen porch that was steadily getting louder.
1: That's not good.
0: And her mind raced to the worst possible situation, that there were intruders trying to break into her sliding glass door, but she wasn't sure. So before calling 911, she ran over to the window and looked outside and could not believe what she saw. It was right there on her lanai. Were two large alligators just going at it.
3: Going at it like that?
0: They were very happy alligators.
3: I don't even know what that looks like.
0: One of the beasts had shredded their way through the mesh of her screen, and the other was seen biting the other one's tail.
1: Oh, they're into that stuff, huh?
0: Seductively.
1: Okay.
3: So similar to humans.
0: Yep. Yeah. Interviewed by local news, Kayla said it was unlike any mating ritual she'd ever seen before. Implying that she's seen many of them before, but this one was unlike those.
1: Well, it's Florida.
4: Yeah.
0: She says both animals were making unworldly noises.
1: What?
0: And the largest gator had his jaws forced through her door.
5: Oh, my God!
1: Hold on.
0: That's how you know you're doing it right.
3: And that's the pleasure time.
0: Oh, yeah.
1: Do you think she just got the popcorn and sat back for the show?
0: I would.
4: Watch on her Ring camera.
0: Cops did send out a licensed trapper to take care of the animals, and that guy couldn't believe how intense the scene was. He deals with stuff like this all over the state, but this was the first time in his life he felt like telling the gators, geez, get a room, would you?
3: Dang.
0: That's how you know it's good.
1: Wow.
0: Let's go to your next Laser Story out of Texas. Last year, a 32-year-old thief named Jathan Glider stole $750,000 worth of diamond earrings from Tiffany's.
3: Wow.
1: Dang.
3: How? You have to work there or something.
1: Well, he was arrested because we know his name. Okay. So he didn't do it well.
0: No. Yeah, when police caught him, Jathan did what any smart criminal would do and swallowed the evidence.
3: They can do x-rays and stuff.
1: Yeah, it's going to come out.
0: Yeah. Didn't fool anyone, but Jathan wasn't sure. He asked cops, quote, am I going to be charged with what's in my stomach?
4: He actually asked.
0: He even regretted it, adding, I should have thrown them out the window. This was a dumb move.
1: Yeah. Uh-huh.
0: Jathan may not seem like the sharpest mastermind, but he thinks that he can handle the current situation he's in. And I say that because he's elected to be his own lawyer.
1: Good idea, Jathan.
0: In fact, he just rejected a plea deal offer, which would have reduced his time in prison by decades.
1: What?
3: Oh, no.
0: And instead has decided to represent himself at trial.
1: Yikes.
0: It's unclear what kind of a defense he'll mount, since the evidence against him smells pretty foul.
1: Oh.
0: Because, yes, he did pass the two sets of earrings while in custody.
1: Does that mean they get cleaned and put back on the shelf at Tiffany's?
0: It's evidence.
1: Oh.
3: And, yeah.
1: Okay. And then
0: there's fingerprints
1: back
0: on there, I'm sure.
1: I don't think there's fingerprints on there by that point.
0: Well, who knows?
1: I don't think you need fingerprints
0: anymore,
1: Jeff. If
0: you clean them, you'll never know.
1: Yeah.
0: Plus, some unexpected mystery earrings that were not from the Tiffany's heist made their way out, too.
1: Oh, he just had those in his pocket.
0: I'm sure all of it's going to come up at trial. If convicted, he could be looking at 30 years for robbery with a 15-year mandatory minimum.
1: Yeah, but I'm sure he'll do a great job in court.
0: Worst anniversary gift for his girlfriend ever. Let's go to your next Laser Story out of TV Town. Just when you thought primetime and network TV was dying, NBC announces the show to end all shows. Because the powers that be just bought the rights to the online app game Wordle and want to turn it into a game show.
1: Look, you have to go on it.
3: On TV now?
1: I'm sorry, I love Wordle, but how would that eat? Like, it takes me 3 minutes to complete the Wordle.
4: True.
1: Like, how do you turn that into a TV show?
3: A lot of commercial breaks.
0: And if you don't remember, Wordle is that mobile game where you have five guesses to guess the five-letter word of the day.
1: Yeah.
0: And it was fun for a minute during the pandemic, but nerds like Brooke still play it all the time.
3: Hey, yeah, the ones that still play it are really good at
1: Digital Jake still plays, and he is so crazy about it. He and his friends Marines have a Excel spreadsheet where they track how many tries it took them to get the word correct.
3: Didn't he get it once in one try?
1: Only once.
3: Oh, my God.
0: Yeah. If you want to know what cool looks like, look at Jake and all of his buddies and their Excel spreadsheets. But now they're somehow turning it into a televised competition series where contestants will play for actual cash.
3: That would be fun.
1: Took me 5 tries yesterday. I don't know that I have it in me.
3: I would love to see you on this.
0: Plus, they've tapped Today Show co-anchor Savannah Guthrie as the host of it. She says she's been a voracious Wordle player for many years, and she can't wait.
1: Interesting. Oh. I think they go with someone younger, but...
0: Does this show make you feel like maybe you're not in the cool group anymore?
1: I just thought that, Jake's a Gen Zer.
3: Yeah. The word game would have cool young kids.
0: I know.
3: The weird puzzles aren't hip to the kids anymore.
0: Applications for contestants are open now if you're interested.
3: Come on, bro!
0: The show will be added to the network schedule next year, right after Real Life Chutes and Ladders.
3: That is what I want to watch.
0: I'll watch that one. Let's go to your final laser story out of India. Ooh. Oil isn't the only thing being held up by the Iran war conflict.
1: Ooh.
0: Apparently, you can add Diet Coke to the list, too.
3: What? Why?
0: We know that because stores in India are having a very hard time stocking the beloved beverage. And that's why 25-year-old Ishika Gupta decided it'd be funny to throw a Diet Coke-themed party.
1: Love it.
4: It's like a personality at this point.
3: It's a cute
4: theme of a party.
3: Yeah, it is.
0: And so she put the invite online and thought maybe a handful of her friends would show up.
1: Yeah.
0: But in 24 hours, tickets had sold out completely.
1: Whoa.
0: And there were hundreds of people on the wait list to get in.
3: Dang.
1: To the Diet Coke party?
0: Yeah, attendees showed up wearing Coke-themed outfits.
1: Oh.
0: They danced to house music and made their own Diet Coke concoctions at the Cocktail Bar.
3: Someone was like, I read Coke Party, and I am definitely mistaken.
1: Yeah. Did not get the diet part in that.
0: Now, the parties are alcohol-free, so the hottest thing to put in your Diet Coke is pickle juice or pickled jalapenos.
3: Spicy. I was going to say something spicy.
1: Aren't we crazy?
0: And because of the success, Ishika says she'll now host weekly parties all around Delhi.
1: Whoa.
0: Each ticket will cost around $16. It comes with 2 cans of Diet Coke, mixers, and plenty of soda-themed props to go around.
1: Okay.
3: All right.
1: I mean, good for her. She just made a business out of it.
3: People love it.
1: You tell Coca-Cola Suzer.
0: It's probably no Wordle-themed party. Never get that crazy.
3: That's lit.
0: But I know one guy who already will be there because he's in charge of the music.
1: Oh.
0: In fact, he goes by DJ Double Coke Can. It is not a secret. His nickname has nothing to do with the beverage. Just 2 Coke cans stacked on top of one another.
3: Just a little humpage.
0: You know what I'm talking about. It's like the Gators in Florida all over again.
1: Yeah.
0: Next time these laser stories has come to an end for the day. We'll do it again same time on Friday.
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6: Good morning from the Traffic One Traffic Center. Taking a final look, traffic is moving smoothly now. 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

0: We're talking to Linda, who you might remember if you've listened to this segment before, because she spends half her time here in the U.S. and the other half in beautiful Tanzania.
1: That's right.
0: Wow. Apparently, we caught her just before she left. She's actually at a park right now in America looking out over a river with her loving husband.
1: Wow.
0: The perfect scene to play a radio trivia game. Uh-huh. Welcome back, Linda. We are happy to ruin your idyllic, peaceful day. How are you?
2: We are doing good. Brooke, you have to go down. You really have to go down this time.
1: Wow. Are you going to, like, get your husband to help? Am I playing two? Is it one versus two right now? What's happening?
2: If need be.
1: Oh, really?
2: You'll be speaking Swahili.
3: Swahili.
0: That's a threat.
1: So I won't even know if he got the answer right or not because I don't speak that.
2: Wow. Exactly.
0: All right. Wow. Well, let's see if we can send you back to Africa on a good note. Brooke's leaving the studio. You got 30 seconds on the clock to answer as many questions as possible. If you don't know when, you can say pass, but you have to beat her outright if you want to win. Are you ready?
2: Yes.
0: You are in the right headspace. Here we go. Your time starts now. Barry Allen is the secret identity of what DC superhero? Green Lantern or The Flash?
2: The Flash.
0: Skip that one. What airline uses the slogan, keep climbing?
2: No idea. Pass.
0: In what decade did the Nintendo Game Boy debut? 70s, 80s, or 90s?
2: 70s.
0: What vegetable is found in a dish served Florentine style?
2: Potatoes.
0: Which president's likeness is depicted on a purple heart?
2: Jackson.
3: Oh, all right. Good pacing.
2: No idea.
0: All right. Well,
3: very quick.
0: There was a lot of confidence in your guess there, Linda, so that was awesome. Now, Linda, real quick, you did tell our producer that you're going back to Tanzania mainly because you miss your animals that you take care of there. Some African dogs, cats, 23 species of birds.
3: Oh, my gosh.
0: Mongoose and something called bush babies.
2: Yes.
0: What are bush babies?
2: They look like a monkey, but with a raccoon body, and they have really big eyes, and they only come out at night.
1: Dude, it sounds like a star of the next Disney animated movie.
2: There you go, exactly.
1: Okay.
2: Don't let the eyes scare you.
4: Coming to you this fall, Bush Baby.
0: Don't let the eyes scare you. I love it, Linda. Now, Brooke, it's your turn. Are you ready?
1: Yes.
0: Your time starts now. Barry Allen is the secret identity of what DC superhero? Green Lantern or The Flash?
1: The Flash.
0: What airline uses the slogan, keep climbing?
1: Delta.
0: In what decade did the Nintendo Game Boy debut? 70s, 80s, or 90s?
1: 80s.
0: What vegetable is found in a dish served Florentine style?
1: Spinach.
0: Which president's likeness is depicted on a purple heart?
1: Roosevelt.
0: In the card game, what number must you hit in order to get a blackjack?
1: Ace.
5: Sorry, Brooke.
1: Oh, number? 21.
0: Interesting,
1: 21.
0: Yeah.
5: Can we go back, Brooke? I need a specific Roosevelt, like every single time we have a Roosevelt question.
1: I'm going to go with the first one.
5: Okay, and his first name would be?
1: There's Theodore, but it is the one before him.
5: I'll take
0: Theodore. Was actually the first one.
3: Yeah.
1: Oh, he was?
0: Yeah.
1: Who was the next one?
0: FDR, Franklin Delano Roosevelt.
1: Dude, his monument in D.C. is huge.
0: Okay.
1: It's really cool. It's
4: Don't
1: like four rooms.
4: Don't try to compensate for getting his name wrong. Now you're making up for it.
1: I mean, it is cool. I never had that one on my list, and y'all should go see it.
4: Cool.
0: Right, what were we doing?
1: I don't know.
0: To the scoreboard with our own Jose.
6: Uh-oh. Sounds like someone's girdle is pinching.
0: Bolaños.
4: Linda, you did really well. You went really quickly, but you got one correct today.
2: Oh, my God. That's worse than last time.
1: Oh, no, Linda.
4: Linda. Brooke got four.
1: Maybe you need to call us when you come back. Because, like, right now you have too many things on your mind, like all the checklists you got to do before you leave.
4: Yeah.
2: That is true.
0: But you got to
2: throw me a bone sometime.
1: That was the bone. That was what me making you feel better.
2: Yeah, that didn't work yet.
0: All right, well, let's throw you the answers to the questions today, because Barry Allen is the secret identity of The Flash from DC Comics. The airline that uses the slogan, keep climbing, is Delta Airlines.
4: Yeah.
0: Nintendo Game Boys debuted in the 1980s and 1989. If a dish is served Florentine style, it has the vegetable spinach in it. The president that's on the Purple Heart Award is George Washington. If a soldier is injured in the line of duty,
1: that
0: he gets a Purple Heart. And in the card game, Blackjack, you have to hit number 21 in order to get a Blackjack. That is an ace, Brooke.
4: Yeah,
0: along
4: Brooke,
0: with,
4: Brooke knew what she was saying.
1: My brain stopped.
2: Yeah, to be fair, I did know 21, but I didn't get to that question. Just to be fair.
4: Okay, right. we will be fair. We will add it, and now you got two right, and Brooke got four.
0: Yeah. All right. That's a nice consolation.
2: It helps a little bit.
4: There you go.
0: And an additional consolation just for playing, you're going to get some Brooke and Jeffrey swag from us, okay?
2: All right. Thank you.
1: All right, Linda. Well, have a great time in Tanzania, and we'll be jealous that you're there.
2: And you stop winning so much. And I will be playing you again when I get back.
1: Okay. I'm going to go look up what a bush baby looks like.
0: It's Brooke and Jeffrey in the morning.

0: I think the most fun part about dating isn't the actual dates. Okay. It's overanalyzing every little detail around it with all of your friends.
1: Yeah.
2: Oh, with your friends makes it fun.
0: Yeah.
2: By yourself makes it misery.
0: Totally. Yeah. But when you get a group of friends together and it's like, okay, he just texted me haha. Mm-hmm. And they're like, well, was it haha together or ha space ha?
3: Oh, yeah.
0: Was the first H capitalized? Because if it was, huge red flag.
3: Uh-oh.
2: Is this what boys' night out looks like for you guys?
0: Oh, yeah. It's so fun to overthink it.
2: Okay.
0: And that's
3: why we break down tones.
0: We do. That's why we absolutely love this next segment, where we break down and laugh at every strange detail of the worst and most chaotic dates our listeners have ever been on.
2: Yay.
0: So get out your detective hats and magnifying glasses for a brand new Battle of the Tinder dates that's coming up at 9:10. Bingo.

0: daters. One dating app that dares you to swipe right. The question is, whose love life is more tragic? It's Battle of the Tinder Dates.
1: It's the dating game show that spices up his naughty texts by asking his mother what he should write.
2: Oh, no.
1: Battle of the Tinder Dates, where two of our listeners go head-to-head to find out whose dating life is the most tragic.
3: Yeah.
1: We'll explain the rules in just a second, but first, let's meet today's contestants. In this corner, he likes his makeout sessions to be as dry as a desert.
2: Yuck.
1: That's how he got the nickname Tumbleweed Reed.
3: Oh, God, I have to take a sip of water.
4: The terrible Tinder date champ is here, fellas.
1: Oh, he's coming in confident.
3: Yeah. He crowned himself the champ already.
2: I don't know. I feel dusty just even talking to him.
1: And in the other corner, he embraced the dark side and is always down to Netflix and clone. That's why the ladies call him Stormtrooper Cooper.
2: Hey.
4: What's up?
2: All right, Cooper.
1: All right. Our contestants are ready, and here's how the game works. One will start by telling one of their worst date stories. The other will try and counter with a nightmare story of their own. We're going to go back and forth for three rounds until we declare a winner, starting it off with Tumbleweed Reed. Let's do it.
5: So I met a girl on Tinder, and she is really into working out, she tells me, and I am too. So
3: that's good.
5: We go to the gym for our date.
1: Mm-hmm.
5: Very cool. Until she tells me that I need to yell at her in a foreign accent. She needs me to scream motivation in German.
2: Wait,
1: German specifically.
2: Aggressive. I mean, it is angry sounding, no matter what you say.
3: Totally.
1: You get like five more reps in if someone's yelling at you that way.
2: Were you able
3: She's trying to yell stop and he just keeps going.
2: Were you able to do it for her?
5: I tried, but after she kept telling me to get louder and louder, I just couldn't handle the embarrassment.
1: Screaming nine in the middle of the gym.
3: She's like, louder! He's like, no!
1: All right, Stormtrooper Cooper, can you counter?
6: Yeah, man, this girl I was out with, she invited me to come to her house party after the date, right?
2: Okay.
6: So we get there, and everyone starts congratulating her. And I'm asking, what are they congratulating you about?
2: Yeah.
1: Exactly.
6: She said it's her divorce party, and she signed the papers right there.
1: Oh, my God.
2: But you know it's official, right? There's no gray area.
3: Uh-huh.
6: Exactly. She wants to make it official before we, you know, do the freaky diggy.
2: Oh, so you did?
1: Wait, what?
6: I didn't feel good about it, but I did.
3: Wait a minute.
1: It's not official until you seal it that way.
2: Hey,
1: so.
2: Let that woman celebrate however she wants, okay?
1: Oh, God. Reed, we're back to you.
5: No, that sounds like a great date to me. My date, on the other hand, she was incredibly honest with me when we met up. She told me she's got another situationship going on.
2: Okay, that's good.
5: Yeah. I'm cool with that. I'm thinking I'm going to win out in the end.
1: Yeah.
3: She told you.
5: So we hang out a few more weeks, and then she admits that the other person is ChatGPT.
1: Excuse me?
2: I almost thought you said Chad.
3: What kind of is ChatGPT now?
1: Yeah. What is she talking about?
5: She's telling me that they talk every night. They have so much in common. Yeah.
3: In common? What?
1: Oh, God.
5: In the end, she has me write her a poem. ChatGPT writes a better one. She breaks up with me.
2: AI's taken over everything.
1: Cooper, you got your work cut out for you here.
3: Oh, boy.
6: Oh man. I was with this girl, and we stopped in this furniture store, and she asked me to pretend like we were, like, newlyweds so that she can get this, like, wedding registry discount or whatever.
2: What?
6: So I went along with it.
2: Okay.
6: But what she didn't tell me is that she was then going to frame me for cheating on her, and she pretended that she just found out right there in that moment.
2: Is there a cheating discount or something?
6: I don't know about that, but she definitely got a sympathy discount because she was in tears. She was putting on a great show.
2: Oh my God. And the furniture store people are like, I feel so bad for you. Here's another 20% off that couch.
6: The worst thing is that she winks at me on the way out.
3: Oh, that's petty.
1: Good work, buddy. You saved me a pretty penny there. All right, we're on to our third and final round here. We need your best stories, gentlemen. So, Tumbleweed Reed, give it to us.
5: So, I meet the girl on a dating app. She's 29 years old.
2: Mm-hmm.
5: Says she really wants to plan this first date. Tells me to dress up real nice, that we're going to go somewhere fancy. And she's paying.
2: That's exciting.
3: That's really cool.
1: And she's paying?
5: And she's paying.
2: Whoa.
3: What a catch, bro.
1: Marry her.
3: Before the date.
5: So I show up. She's in a full-length sparkly dress. Tells me she's super excited. She rents a limo for us.
2: Whoa.
1: Oh.
5: and we're going to crash her old high school prom.
2: What?
3: Oh, ooh, my, no. That is, well, so what? Cringe.
2: Like, not even go to, like, the reunion. She's 29.
3: Oh.
5: She, no, prom, not, like, the reunion. This year's actual prom.
2: Why?
5: Apparently, she never went, and she's always wanted to go. They turn us away at the door.
3: Yeah.
2: Wait, you actually showed up?
5: Yes. Yes.
2: You would have been buying beer for so many underage kids.
3: Yeah, totally. They would just think you guys were chaperones.
1: Oh, it was almost a great date. So, Cooper, this is your last chance.
3: That's wild.
6: That's this one girl online. And, you know, she liked that I was fluent in French. I'm fluent in French, by the way.
2: Oh, okay.
3: That's huge.
6: Yeah. But when I show up to our date, she's there with another guy, and he's French, too.
2: Oh, wow.
3: She's got a type.
1: Oh, menage.
2: Oh, that is a French word.
1: Yeah.
2: There you go.
1: Is that what we're doing?
6: Yeah, so she tells me that he just flew over to meet her, and hopefully I'd be cool with being their translator.
1: Oh, you're not even part of it.
2: That's a cheap way to get a translator.
3: Bro, yeah. I would have said yes and just translated everything wrong. Like, she keeps saying you're ugly, bro. Yeah. I don't know why.
1: What did you do?
6: She ended up paying me like $50 for like half the hour.
3: But
6: so.
3: You did it?
1: Oh.
6: Yeah, I did it. I got money.
2: And the little French guy wins again.
1: Yeah, they always. Yeah, all right, there's the final bell. That means the match is over. Judges, we need to score it. Alexis, who are you giving it to?
7: I'm going Reed for the prom. I can't get over that.
1: We got one vote for Reed, Brooke.
2: Yeah, another vote for Reed for that prom fiasco.
3: I would have too if anyone
1: That means congratulations, Tumbleweed Reed.
3: Yeah.
1: You are our sad single of the week. And as a prize, Brooke will tell you one sexy gift that her husband gave her one time.
3: I can't wait.
2: So hard to choose. I got a dish soap container.
1: Oh, feel free to steal that idea to get to your next date, Lee.
2: It was for dishwashing soap, not hand soap.
1: Careful, you're turning everybody on, Brooke. Text in to 78592 if you want to appear on the next edition of Battle of the Tinder Dates. Your phone tap's coming up right after this.

0: Time for your prank phone call. It's Brooke and Jeffrey in the morning. And there's a certain phone tap character who makes an appearance on this show from time to time. His name is Clover. He's former British Black Ops. And today he's been given a new assignment to figure out who stole a young woman's food delivery from the lobby of her apartment. And even though it may seem like a small issue, I guarantee you he is going to take this matter very very seriously.
1: Nice. Probably too seriously.
0: Definitely too much so. In your phone tap right now.
2: Someone is about to get pranked on G96.7.
3: Hello?
4: Boy, is this Gina Vaz?
3: Yes, who's this?
4: Me name's Frank, but me mates call me Clover.
3: I think you have the wrong number.
4: I don't believe I do. Is Gina right?
3: Yeah.
4: Right. Well, I'm the head of overnight security at s**t's apartments.
3: Oh, okay. Hi.
4: Hi. I just got word from HQ. Says you had a delivery last night that was, shall we say, compromised.
3: Yes, I DoorDashed some food. It said it was delivered, but when I went to the lobby, it was gone.
4: Good God. That's a hostile acquisition. Right under me nose. I can't believe it.
3: Imagine me. I didn't get my dinner that night. It completely sucked.
4: Oh, I bet it did. Who do you suspect it is? The Russians? It's the Russians.
3: I don't know. It could have been a neighbor. I mean, the guy in 304 is kind of weird. I don't know if he's Russian, though.
4: No, love. This isn't just a one-and-done package interception, all right? This has a smell of a much larger, more devious operation.
3: I don't think so. I think someone got hungry and went ahead and took it.
4: I need to know, what was in the order? What was inside that box?
3: I mean, I don't know what that has to do with anything. It was a lasagna from an Italian place.
4: Well, I'm taking some notes, all right? Lasagna? Italian mob. Is that all you want?
3: Yeah, there were some garlic knots and tiramisu, but...
4: Oh, dear God. This is even worse than I thought.
3: What's worse about that?
4: Okay, listen to me, all right? 2011, Belarus. I tailed a highly trained Parmesan thief who was doing this exact same thing. I lost track of him in the mountains over Tibet.
3: What the hell?
4: It's possible he's reappeared.
5: Oh.
3: You know, you're pretty

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1: It's always the cue.
2: That's weird.
1: Oh, you have a better idea.
2: I just think, and I've said this to you already, you're making a bigger deal of this than it needs to be. Why not just look at the security cameras?
1: I see. You want to go the easy route then, huh?
2: Isn't that the point of the cameras? They do the job for you.
1: Okay, let's play your little game. Say we check the footage and find out who took it. Then they get a slap on the wrist. Meanwhile, organized snack crime runs rampant through the streets.
2: Are you on drugs?
1: Drugs?
2: What's going on here?
1: This is a matter of national security. If we don't act now, millions of innocent lunches will be lost senselessly.
2: Okay, listen, if you're not going to transfer me, just tell the main concierge that I need to know who took my food. What? And you're not being helpful.
1: You know who's helpful is your friend Casey.
2: Huh?
1: I just found out he's the one responsible. He's compromised this whole phone call.
2: What?
1: It means that you've been set up for a prank phone call on a silly morning radio show.
2: Oh, my God.
1: And you're on Brooke and Jeffrey in the morning right now.
2: Oh, my God.
1: Because this is actually Jose from Brooke and Jeffrey in the morning. We're doing a phone tap on you.
2: Wow, dude, you really nailed that accent.
1: What accent are you talking about?
2: That one right there. That's creepy, man.
1: You know, you could only hope and pray that Clover would be your building security. You'd be watched all night long. You'd be safer than a prince of Egypt.
2: Thank you.
1: You're welcome. And honestly, I'm so sorry about your lasagna. That's devastating.
2: I know. And the dessert. Like,
1: yeah, I almost didn't do this prank phone call because you made me super hungry. Now I want tiramisu.
3: I'm Kelly Bennett for SuperTalk Mississippi News. The NFIB Small Business Optimism Index rose 0.1 points in April to 95.9, still below its 52-year average of 98, and that's for the second consecutive month. NFIB State Director Leah Long told us inflationary pressures continue to be a challenge.
4: It's a balancing act. They got to make their bottom line, but you have to have kind of the balancing just because either they have to absorb some of these costs. You know, we talk about obviously oil prices went up, so the cost of doing business has went up. Inflation, you know, the cost of goods and services has went up. And so it's either do they absorb those costs or they pass them on consumers, which again also affects, you know, the business.
3: Both actual and planned price increases rose in April, signaling additional inflationary pressure.
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3: Ole Miss and Mississippi State will battle it out in the 123rd Egg Bowl on Black Friday at Fott Hemingway Stadium in Oxford. The November 27 game will start at 11 a.m. and air on ABC. This is the third straight Egg Bowl that'll be on Black Friday instead of Thanksgiving. That's when it used to be played. It'll be the first for Pete Golding, who was promoted to coach at Ole Miss after Lane Kiffin left for LSU. The Rebels have won three consecutive Egg Bowls, all by double digits. They haven't won four straight games against MSU since 1983-86, when the games were played in Jackson. 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

0: with no money in your pocket and walk out with a car. 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
12: From the Mississippi Power Weather Center, sunshine and clear skies. No mention of rain till maybe next Wednesday, and that chance is very slight. Tonight, clear skies, an overnight low around 65 to 10 mile per hour winds are expected on Friday. Sunshine in the afternoon with a high tomorrow in the mid-80s. From the Mississippi Power Weather Center, I'm Patty Steele.
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0: 80s. Clear skies are expected tonight with a low around 60. We'll have a light breeze on Friday afternoon, sunshine and clear skies. Highs tomorrow in the mid-80s. From the Mississippi Power Weather Center, I'm Patty Steele.
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3: From the Mississippi Power Weather Center, a sunshiny day ahead for us. Going to be that way tomorrow, Saturday, and Sunday as well. Overnight, clear skies, a low around 60. A little breeze on Friday afternoon, but clear and sunny and a high in the mid-80s. From the Mississippi Power Weather Center, I'm Patty Steele.
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7: From the Mississippi Power Weather Center, weather looking good. No mention of rain as we move into the weekend. Clear skies and sunshine for the rest of today. Tomorrow, we'll have a light breeze in the afternoon with highs for Friday in the mid-80s. From the Mississippi Power Weather Center, I'm Patty Steele.
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1: The Mississippi State baseball team will soon get underway in its final SEC series of the regular season at Texas A&M. This time of year, it's hard not to talk about the postseason, so we did ask D1 Baseball's Mark Etheridge if the Bulldogs are already locked in to host a regional.
2: Locked in, that means if they were to lose out the rest of the year. That might be problematic, but yeah. Anything short of that, I feel pretty confident that Mississippi State will be hosting.
1: Number 13, Mississippi State, and number 10, Texas A&M, get underway at 6 p.m. If the Bulldogs do end up hosting a regional, it will be the first time since 2021 when they won the College World Series. The NFL releases its full 2026 schedule tonight at 7 p.m. Go to supertalk.fm to keep up. I'm J.T. Mitchell.
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11: From the Mississippi Power Weather Center, it's been a gorgeous day, and we can expect more of that tomorrow, Saturday, and Sunday. Tonight, clear skies and overnight low around 60. We'll have a light breeze on Friday afternoon with a high tomorrow in the 80s. From the Mississippi Power Weather Center, I'm Patty Steele.
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5: From the Mississippi Power Weather Center, a nice evening ahead. I'm not sure about the termites tonight, but we'll probably see a few as the swarms move through South Mississippi. Clear overnight with the low around 60. 5 to 10 mile per hour winds are expected Friday afternoon. Sunny and clear tomorrow with a high around 85. From the Mississippi Power Weather Center, I'm Patty Steele.
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0: 101 Traffic Center. I'm Kyle Curley. Looking pretty good so far with no wrecks or breakdowns, no major concerns to speak of. Typical congestion there in Gulfport Highway 49 and mostly northbound from Airport to Community Road. Otherwise, things looking good. 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

0: the Traffic One Traffic Center. I'm Kyle Curley. Look forward to delays in Harrison County. I-10 eastbound, an accident just before the Minge Avenue exit. That's I-10 eastbound just before Minge Avenue. Elsewhere, things looking pretty typical. Please buckle up, drive safe. Feeling that real first heat of the season? If your AC is struggling now, it won't survive July. Don't ignore the warning signs. 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
1: 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I'm Caleb Saylor. Four people accused of selling fentanyl in Mississippi have been indicted on federal charges. The Lowndes County Sheriff's Office identified the suspects as 35-year-old Joshua Wilson, 34-year-old Victor Shanklin, 27-year-old Ja'Kai Burton, and 25-year-old Jalen Shelton. Each faces up to 10 years in prison if convicted. An 18-wheeler was cooking up baked potatoes after catching fire along the Mississippi Gulf Coast. Jackson County Fire Protection crews responded to a semi-truck that had caught a blaze on I-10 on Thursday around 9 a.m. According to officials, the truck driver, who was hauling potatoes along his journey, was able to get most of the blaze under control before first responders arrived at the scene. For more information, head on over to supertalk.fm.
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3: You smell that? Spring. Hibernation's over. It's time to run it. Run it until the grass becomes long.

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1: Folks on the Mississippi Gulf Coast will get to relive history with a new program celebrating the king of rock and roll. Kay Miller with Biloxi Main Street has the details.
2: We are having a program to celebrate the summer of 56, a walk in Elvis's footsteps.
1: She says the event is taking place at a major milestone of when Elvis spent a couple of summers in the region.
2: It's 70 years since he was here that summer, so we are having a free community event, and we're having a bus tour, and we're going by all of the places, some that are not there anymore, but there's markers in different places of places that he played at.
1: 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I'm Caleb Sailors.
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12: From the Mississippi Power Weather Center, a nice and cool evening ahead for us. Our overnight low around 60. Breezy for Friday afternoon. Sunny and clear tomorrow with highs in the mid-80s. Partly cloudy Friday night. 63 for the overnight low. Going to be mostly sunny and breezy on Saturday with highs in the mid-80s. From the Mississippi Power Weather Center, I'm Patty.

0: For heavy delays, I-10 eastbound, an accident just before the Minge Avenue exit has traffic backed up to near Kildenville Road. In Gulfport, Highway 49 northbound, heavy delays start just past Polk Street. Feeling that real first heat of the season? If your AC is struggling now, it won't survive July. Don't ignore the warning signs. 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

0: 1 Traffic Center. I'm Kyle Curley. Got Ford officials cleared an accident. Lorraine Road at the I-10 overpass. Also look for an accident on Three Rivers Road just north of Angela Drive. In Biloxi, officials cleared an accident. The on-ramp at I-10 eastbound exit 44. Also an accident. Highway 90 at Beauvoir. 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
1: 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I'm Caleb Saylor. Lieutenant Governor Delbert Hoseman has announced a new Senate Select Committee aimed at addressing redistricting. The news comes a day after Governor Tate Reeves called off a previously scheduled special session. Lawmakers were originally slated to reconvene in Jackson to assess a challenge to the state's Supreme Court electoral map. However, according to the governor, a series of court rulings had ultimately deemed the special session unnecessary. Instead of focusing on redistricting efforts this year, the governor plans on the legislature to tackle the topic ahead of next year's election cycle. You can find out more at supertalk.fm. 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
4: I'm Commissioner Sean Tindall from the Mississippi Department of Public Safety. Did you know that every time you get behind the wheel, one simple decision can save your life? 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Law enforcement from across Mississippi are stepping up patrols and watching closely. If you're not buckled up, you will be stopped and you will be ticketed. No excuses, no warning. Click it or ticket, Mississippi.
1: Federal Reserve Chair has been confirmed, with Kevin Warsh being approved by the U.S. Senate as Jerome Powell's replacement. The congressional chamber voted 54-45 to allow him to take over the post.
5: He's coming into this job very well prepared as a former Fed governor, a former economic advisor to presidents. He's been in the private sector. He's well respected, you know, in all sorts of different veins of the financial industry. So, we're, I think, all very positive on him moving into the chairmanship.
1: That was Gordon Fellows with the Mississippi Bankers Association. Warsh takes over with pressure from President Donald Trump to lower interest rates. His predecessor, Powell, often sparred with the White House when it came to the central bank's policies. Be sure to keep up with all things Mississippi by heading on over to supertalk.fm. I'm Caleb Saylors.
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7: 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Not worried about credit. None of that matters. None of that matters. You could have had a car yesterday. Could have had one yesterday. Zero down right now to get a car. You can walk in here and leave in a car. You can walk on our lot, pick the car you want, and sign the paperwork. No money down. Zero down right now. GulfCoastMitsubishi.com.
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15: From the Mississippi Power Weather Center, a nice evening ahead. Clear skies and cool temperatures, 60 for our overnight low. Clear skies are expected tomorrow. Will be a little breezy in the afternoon. Sunny on Friday with a high in the mid-80s. Partly cloudy Friday night, 63 for the low. Then sunshine and clear skies Saturday and Sunday with highs in the 80s. From the Mississippi Power Weather Center, I'm Patty Steele.
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I'm alone in my room, sometimes I stare at the wall, and in the back of my mind I hear my conscience call, telling me I need a girl who's as sweet as a dove. For the first time in my life,

0: Traffic Center. I'm Kyle. Currently got Ford officials clearing an accident. Lorraine Road at the I-10 overpass. Also look for an accident on Three Rivers Road just north of Angela Drive. In Biloxi, officials clearing an accident. The on-ramp at I-10 eastbound exit 44. Also an accident. Highway 90 at Beauvoir. 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
1: 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Yeah. 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